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life is in the heart. 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

0: Good morning and welcome to another pre-recorded edition of Suds and Country. I'm Dan, here to play some great country music for you. And as a reminder, please don't call in with any requests because nobody's in the studio to take your calls. Let's get right to the music on this Sunday morning. Up first, we've got Hank Snow with Rumba Boogie.
1: Welcome all you two and give

That was Pee Wee King with Tennessee Waltz. Before that, Hank Williams with Hey Good Lookin', and we started that set with Hank Snow, Rumba Boogie. Up next on this pre-recorded edition of Suds and Country, here's Lefty Frizzell with Forever.

0: That was Red Foley with Salty Dog Rag. Before that, Slim Whitman with My Heart Is Broken in 3. And we started that set with Lefty Frizzell, Forever. Up next on this pre-recorded edition of Suds and Country, here's T-Texas Tyler with Bumming Around.
1: Got an old slouch hat.

That was Rusty Draper with Gambler's Guitar. Before that, Bonnie Lou with Seven Lonely Days. And we started that set with T-Texas Tyler, Bumming Around. Up next on this pre-recorded edition of Suds and Country, here's Tommy Collins with What You Gonna Do Now.

That was Justin Tubb and Goldie Hill with Surefire Kisses. Before that, Eddie Arnold with My Everything. And we started that set with Tommy Collins, What You Gonna Do Now. Up next on this pre-recorded edition of Suds and Country, here's Bill Carlisle with Busybody Boogie.

That was Porter Wagoner with A Satisfied Mind. Before that, Spade Cooley with Shame on You. And we started that set with Bill Carlisle, Busybody Boogie. Up next on this pre-recorded edition of Suds and Country, here's Kitty Wells with Lonely Side of Town.

That was Brenda Lee with One Step at a Time. Before that, the Browns with I Take the Chance, and we started that set with Kitty Wells, Lonely Side of Town. We have time for one more set of music before we reach the top of the hour on this pre-recorded edition of Suds and Country. Up next, here's George Morgan with There Goes My Love.

scratching gravel. Bad news, have blues. Boom travel.

0: That was June Webb with A Mansion on the Hill. Before that, Eddie Nowak with Have Love Will Travel. And we started that set with George Morgan, There Goes My Love. We've reached the top of the hour on this pre-recorded edition of Suds and Country. Time for some promos and station identification. Then we'll be right back with more Suds and Country. Stay tuned.
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Good morning and welcome back to Southern Country. I'm Dan. I'm actually here live in the studio now. Actually, I was live in the studio before. It's just that, it's a long story here. But basically, I was coming in this morning and I got into Woodbridge. And this was a little before 4 o'clock in the morning. And I came into this realization that I didn't bring my hard drive with me. So I was like, okay, do I drive back to Queens or do I come up with another idea? So my other idea was to go to work. I drove to work and got my laptop, and I was actually back here by 5:53, but trying to hook up my laptop, which I haven't used in the studio in a while, laptop was a little cranky, so it didn't, I said, you know what, put the pre-recorded show, that one pre-recorded hour on until I can get this figured out. And then I got it figured out, and I just said, you know what, I'm just going to let it play out, and then 7 o'clock, we'll just start fresh here with my laptop. So, let me make sure my laptop, yes, my laptop is on. So, we're going to start right here with Charlie Rich and Most Beautiful Girl in the World.

How old do you think I am? He said. I said, well, I didn't know. He said, I turned 65 about 11 months ago. I was sitting

That was Tom T. Hall with Old Dogs, Women, and... Oh, I'm sorry. Old Dogs, Children, and Watermelon Wine. I got my W's and my C's and my children and my women mixed up. That's terrible. Before that, George Jones and Tammy Wynette with We're Gonna Hold On. And before that, we had Charlie Rich with Most Beautiful Girl in the World. Up next, I've got Alan Jackson with Living on Love. Wrong keyboard, dummy.

That was Tracy Byrd with Watermelon Crawl. Before that, Doug Stone with Addicted to a Dollar. Before that, Mary Chapin Carpenter with Shut Up and Kiss Me. And we started that set with Alan Jackson, Living on Love. All right, let's do weather here real quick. Today, mostly cloudy with south wind 5 to 10 miles an hour. Gusts up to 20 miles an hour and a high of 85. Tonight, a 60% chance of showers and thunderstorms, otherwise cloudy with a low of 73. Monday, a 90% chance of showers and thunderstorms, southwest wind 5 to 10 miles an hour and a high of 81. Monday night, a 60% chance of showers and evening thunderstorms, otherwise mostly cloudy with a low of 67. Tuesday, mostly sunny with a 20% chance of showers after 2 p.m. and a high of 84. Tuesday night, mostly cloudy with a 20% chance of showers and a low of 69. Wednesday, partly sunny with a 50% chance of showers and a high of 84. Wednesday night, mostly cloudy with a 30% chance of showers before 2 a.m. and a low of 70. Thursday, partly sunny with a 40% chance of showers after 2 p.m. and a high of 88. Thursday night, mostly cloudy with a 40% chance of showers before 2 a.m. and a low of 71. Friday, mostly sunny with a 50% chance of showers and thunderstorms and a high of 88. Friday night, mostly cloudy with a 40% chance of showers and thunderstorms and a low of 71. And Saturday, mostly sunny with a 40% chance of showers and thunderstorms and a high of 87. All right, that takes care of weather. If you have anything you want to request, give me a call, 732-932-8800. All right, let's see. What am I doing to you guys next here? I've done enough to you, I think, already today. Oh, it's Nikki Breyer time, isn't it? For how quickly we forget. All right, here we go. Up next, we got Nikki Breyer with Never Been the Type.

That was Ray Benson with Misery and Gin. Before that, Mark Miklos with Lassoed. And we started a set with Nikki Breyer, Never Been the Type. All right. I'm trying to find a song here that was requested, and I'm not having too much success here so far. So, let me see. I have to pull something else out of my... Never mind. Oh, no. I can't even pull from this file because Herb used all this music yesterday. Oh, here we go. He probably didn't do this one. Here's Lee Moore with The Cat Came Back.

0: don't know what happened there. It just stopped. Okay, that wasn't me this time. That was the computer. Okay, so that was Buck Owens with It Takes People Like You. Before that, the Oak Ridge Boys with Elvira. Before that, Tennessee Ernie Ford with the Just a Closer Walk with Thee. And that was a request, by the way. And we were talking about how many people have done this song, and I think there's at least 25 in the collection here. Before that, we had the Judds with Have Mercy, and we started that set with Lee Moore, The Cat Came Back. We are 25 seconds away from the top of the hour, so let's stop and take a break for a public service announcement, promo, and station identification, and we'll be back with more Suds and Country.
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0: Welcome back to Southern Country. I'm Dan, here to try to survive until 9 o'clock. Let's see. What am I going to do this hour? I had something... I don't know what I had planned, actually. I'm actually looking around in the soundtracks folder right now. I think I'm going to get out of this folder. Let's go to... Oh, Brother, Where Art Thou is always a kind of a good one to try to settle on when you really have no clue what the heck you're doing. So, all right, let's do this. I don't think I've done this in a while. Maybe Herb has. Here's Harry McClintock with Big Rock Candy Mountain. Come on.
1: One evening as the sun went down and the jungle fire was burning, down the track came a hobo hiking, and he said, "Boys, I'm not turning. I'm headed for a land that's far away, beside the crystal."

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0: There's the microphone. That was Charlie Daniels with Devil Went Down to Georgia. Before that, Johnny Lee with Cherokee Fiddle. Before that, Mickey Gilley with Stand By Me. And we started that set with Harry McClintock, Big Rock Candy Mountain. All right. What's next? Still haven't figured this out yet. La la la la la la la la la la la. Let's go to 77. What looks good here? Oh, I haven't done this one in a while. Here's Waylon Jennings. Oh, wait a minute. I had a song lined up. It's just not in the right spot. Okay. All right. Here's Waylon Jennings with Luckenbach, Texas.
1: The only two things in life that make it worth living

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But I'd have said I wouldn't if I'd have just knew how saying I do was gonna screw up all of my life.

0: That was Conway 20 with Slow Hand. All right, we got some catching up to do here, don't we? Before that, we had Jerry Reed with She Got the Gold Mine. Before that, Juice Newton with Break It to Me Gently. Before that, Bellamy Brothers with Get Into Reggae Cowboy. Before that, Mountain of Love with Charlie Pride. Charlie Pride with Mountain of Love, right. Before that, Eddie Rabin and Crystal Gale doing You and I. Before that, Hank Williams Jr. with Honky Tonkin'. Before that, Ann Murray with Could I Have This Dance? And we started that set with Merle Haggard. Wait a minute, I'm not even sure. Is that, make sure I'm saying that right? That's Waylon Jennings. Sorry. Waylon Jennings with Luckenbach, Texas. I don't know why I get Waylon and Merle confused so much. All right, let's take one last look at weather.
1: You are my sunshine, my only sunshine. Raindrops are falling on my head.
0: Today is going to be mostly cloudy with south wind 5 to 10 miles an hour, gusts as high as 20 miles an hour, and a high of 85. Tonight, a 60% chance of showers and thunderstorms, otherwise cloudy with a low of 73. Monday, 90% chance of showers and thunderstorms, southwest wind 5 to 10 miles an hour, and a high of 81. Monday night, a 60% chance of showers and evening thunderstorms, otherwise mostly cloudy with a low of 67. Tuesday, mostly sunny with a 20% chance of showers after 2 p.m. and a high of 84. Tuesday night, mostly cloudy with a 20% chance of showers and a low of 69. Wednesday, partly sunny with a 50% chance of showers and a high of 84. Wednesday night, mostly cloudy with a 30% chance of showers before 2 a.m. and a low of 70. Thursday, partly sunny with a 40% chance of showers after 2 p.m. And a high of 88. Thursday night, mostly cloudy with a 40% chance of showers before 2 a.m. and a low of 71. Friday, mostly sunny with a 50% chance of showers and thunderstorms and a high of 88. Friday night, mostly cloudy with a 40% chance of showers and thunderstorms and a low of 71. And Saturday, mostly sunny with a 40% chance of showers and thunderstorms and a high of 87. Oh my God. I had one temperature. One. I deserve that after today. One temperature. 77.7 degrees in Piscataway Exit 9. Which, that's the River Road exit, by the way. All right. Where's my phone? Where's my phone? I didn't finish birthdays, but I'll give you what I had. I'll give you what I had.
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0: Today is August 2nd, 2026. If today is your birthday, you share your birthday with actress Joanna Cassidy, who's 81. Actress Cynthia Stevenson is 64. Actress Mary Louise Parker is 62. Country singer Jeremy Castle is 52. Actor Sam Worthington is 50. Our Vice President J.D. Vance is 42. Actress Hallie Eisenberg is 34. Rapper Charlie XCX is also 34. From the sports world, hockey star Evander Kane is 35. Wrestler Austin Theory is 29. And those who would be celebrating a birthday today if they weren't already dead include actors Gary Merrill, Carol O'Connor, Peter O'Toole, and Nehemiah Persoff, and pop singer Johnny Kemp. That's as far as I got. All right. Let's get back to the music. Up next, I had a request for Del Reeves, Bells of Southern Belle.

0: this must be the bottom. The only way I see is up. And everyone looks squirrely down here. Anybody got a dime for a cup of coffee? Would you believe an RSC? Oh, I hear the Salvation Army band coming. And they're coming after me. Oh, me. It's my turn.
1: Is that Dan on the bottom? He must be the... Anyway, that's Del Reeves with This Must Be the Bottom. Seemed like an appropriate show to end the song with. Before that, we had Emmylou Harris with Beneath Still Waters. And we started that set with Del Reeves and Bells of Southern Bell, which was by request. Time for me to wrap it up with this session of Suds and Country. I should, probably should have wrapped it up 2 hours ago. But anyway, Herb will be back on Saturday with more Suds and Country from 6 a.m. to 10 a.m. Next week, I'll be in Indianapolis, so we'll get a pre-recorded show next week. And I will be back in 2 weeks. So until then, stay well, be well, do well. Thank you for listening, everybody. And I apologize that this show was butchered up so badly, but it happens sometimes. Take care, everyone. I'm out.

0: To the big-hearted, the bold, the teachers, the growers, the builders, the change makers. We need you. We are the Peace Corps. In more than 60 countries, we go the distance to make a difference. 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
1: 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You're tuned to the show that builds a stronger Israel one song at a time. 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You are tuned to Israel Hour Radio. My name is Josh Schroen, and I am so glad to be back with you, bringing you the latest and greatest and most inspirational, in this case, in Israeli culture. Great to have everybody back. I apologize I couldn't be with you last week, but I'm going to bring you today the show that I wanted to bring you last week. So it's a little less timely, but I think still very, very appropriate. This past week was a very significant one on the Jewish calendar. It was the week of Tisha B'Av, the ninth day of the month of Av, the saddest day on the Jewish calendar, the day on which we remember the many, many, many tragedies which have befallen the Jewish people throughout the ages. There have been many, they have been severe, and discussing them and reading about them on Tisha B'Av can be very, very difficult and very, very painful. And of course, these days, no discussion of Jewish tragedies would be complete without a reference, or more than just a reference, to our latest national tragedy. And that is the tragedy and the massacre of October 7th, 2023. You know, when we read on Tisha B'Av about some of the horrible things that have come upon our people throughout the centuries, they sound an awful lot like what actually happened just a little less than 3 years ago. But, and there's always a but, in every discussion of Jewish tragedy, there is always a but. Right after Tisha B'Av, we have Shabbat Nachamu, the Sabbath, the Shabbat of consolation. Yes, we read a Haftarah, a reading from the prophets that begins with the words, Nachamu, Nachamu Ami, be comforted, my people. But it's more than that. It's speaking to us today, saying, yes, you've just had a time of mourning, a time of difficulty, a time of introspection. But the Jewish year and the Jewish life cycle constantly has its ups and downs. And understand that no matter how low we might go, it always gets better. And life always springs back to normal. So today we're going to echo those two sentiments, sharing music from our most recent national tragedy, which is, of course, the time of October 7th, sharing the pain, but juxtaposing it with the comfort. And so you'll hear several pairings of songs, one painful and one optimistic. One song of tragedy and one song of hope. And this is, we're going to keep ping-ponging back and forth. Miagon lesimcha, from despair to joy. Because that's who we are in Israel. That's who we are in the Jewish world. That's what the state of Israel is always about. And that's what this show has always been about. No matter how bad things may become in Israel, Lo nafsik lashir, we don't stop singing. We sing of the good and we sing of the bad. And today you will hear it all on Israel Hour Radio. Bringing back some painful memories, yes, but also bringing back some songs of strength, optimism, hope. I thank you for tuning in. We're broadcasting live at facebook.com/IsraelHour every Sunday at 11 a.m. Eastern Time. If you're listening to the podcast, we're thrilled that you are, but please join us live. We'd love to have you as a member of our live studio audience. We're going to begin today's show with a song by Narcisse that I have not played enough on this show, but it should definitely be getting more attention. It's called Habalada La Mechakot, the ballad for those who are waiting. And it's written in the feminine, so a ballad for those women who are waiting. Waiting for their loved ones. Their loved ones who might be fighting in the IDF. Their loved ones who might have been kidnapped on October 7th. Or unfortunately, their loved ones who ultimately never came back home. A very sad but beautiful song from Narcisse, the ballad for women in waiting. Israel Hour Radio.

Israel Hour Radio, we take you from that very difficult song to a song that is anything but. Yoni Bloch wrote a song called Sof Tov, which he released as a video expressing hope and dreams for a beautiful tomorrow. And then he re-released the video when all of the hostages came home. And boy, what a sight.

Oh my God, I'm in tears from watching this stuff all over again. These reunions between hostages and their family members from last October. It was so special to see back then, and I spent most of the day crying then, and just from watching the video that we just watched here on Facebook, it brought those feelings rushing back. Every so often, you can't just listen to the song, you have to see the video as well. Of course, we always have our YouTube playlist in the show notes. Be sure to check it out for that song, Yoni Bloch, Sof Tov, really, really special. And before that, Narkis, Balada Lamechakot, the ballad for those who are waiting. Yagel Oshri started us off with one of the biggest anthems from the period of the aftermath of October 7th, Latzet Midikaon, getting out of depression. Hello and welcome to Israel Hour Radio. My name is Josh Schroen. And if you're just joining us, we are marking the week of Tisha B'Av and afterwards Shabbat Nachamu, the Shabbat of comfort and consolation, playing difficult songs from October 7th, followed by optimistic songs, hopeful songs from October 7th, bringing our emotions all over the place.

place all over again. Hello to those who are joining us from all around the world. I'm so glad you're here. Hello to Michelle and Miles and Max, our M team. Ella and Ellen are joining us. Claire is here. Scott and Patricia and Sipora, Jason, Elaine, and Shirley. If you're joining us and I didn't mention your name, please raise your hand in some way. Click on that like button or comment on our Facebook post, on our Facebook feed, and say hello. Let us know that you're out there. And let me know what songs from this period of October 7th and the songs that came after October 7th were most meaningful to you. What songs were on repeat? What songs made you cry? What songs made you smile? Let me know in the comments or email me, josh@joshshrone.com. That's josh@joshshrone.com. One of the first songs to come out of the aftermath of October 7th was by Hanan Ben Ari. He released a song called Moledet, Homeland. And in the introduction, he writes, "This song is dedicated to my country, not one that was here a week ago, but the one we will rebuild when all of this is over. We fight and we are ready to sacrifice our lives for the opportunity to be a model society because we discovered who we can be, who we really are. This song is dedicated to my people, the most beautiful people in the world, Am Yisrael Chai. Yes, this song was written to a nation in pain, a song that was written just after the protests of the judicial overhaul, and a song written just after the events of October 7th, a song that talks about a country that may have lost its way, but will certainly rebuild and come out stronger. Hanan Ben Ari, Moledet, Israel Hour Radio.

0: Israel Hour Radio, from one Hanan Ben Ari song to another, we take you now to a recent entry that is still a huge hit in Israel, expressing hope and optimism and wishes for a future that is free of difficulty, free of rockets, free of sirens. We hope and pray that we will be at that day very, very soon. This is Hanan Ben Ari and Pe'er Tasi with Halevai.
1: Halevai, she'echonu lismoach, mikol halev, halevai, she'echonu livroach, me'akev, bli tofot halevai, bli tilim bashamayim.

Alivai means I wish or if only. And in it, the Peretasi and Hanan Ben Ari are wishing for a return to normalcy. That song came out in the midst of the latest Iran war, one that really hasn't totally ended. And yeah, I'm pleased to say that over the past few months, life has been pretty normal in Israel. We are going back to concerts and celebrations and parties and beaches and a very normal summer. But the question is, for how long? How long will it remain this way? Every day we read in the news, it's coming. It's coming. It could be any minute now. And we're always getting ready for the next round. Yeah, most of us believe that it's necessary, but it certainly isn't easy. But such is life here in Eretz Yisrael, and I will tell you, there is no place in the world I'd rather be. It's Israel Hour Radio. I'm Josh Schroen. Hello to Shira from Denver. Glad you are tuned in. I appreciate it. Our August Chagigot begin next week. What does that mean if you're a new listener? If you're an old listener, you know exactly what I'm talking about. If you're a new listener, well, every year during the month of August, we ask all of our listeners to give us ideas for show topics. Songs about love, songs about peace, songs about war, songs about hate, songs about, oh, I don't know, food and drinks, songs about dancing, songs about light, songs inspired by prayers, songs inspired by the Tanakh, the Bible. 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And I'm waiting for more of your topics. We've gotten some great ones. 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And I invite and encourage and urge you to add your suggestions to our list. 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Our August Chagigot begin next Sunday. Be sure to tune in for an incredible lineup all throughout the month of August, all selected by our wonderful listeners. I appreciate you all very, very much. We move on with more music inspired by October 7th, both difficult and optimistic. And two songs now that are inspired by prayer. The first was by Lior Narkis. Shortly after October 7th, we were still mourning our dead, and we were worried sick, as we were for over 2 years, for our hostages. And so on heavy rotation on Israeli radio began playing Lior Narkis' interpretation of the words that are said in synagogues every Monday and Thursday morning as the Torah is about to be returned to the Ark. Achenu kol Beit Yisrael, our brethren throughout the entire house of Israel, who may be in some sort of trouble or difficulty, may God bring upon them light. May God save them. May God help them and bring their darkness to light, bring their suffering to salvation, bring their hell to hope. A beautiful song by Lior Narkis from the Tfilot, from the prayers of Am Yisrael that we were saying with great intensity for more than 2 years.

0: We take you from a song begging God for salvation and safety to a song praising God for the wonders and the amazing miracles that take place in our lives each and every day. For a nation that was feeling a year of despair and difficulty and darkness, this song was just what the doctor ordered and became by far the number one song of 2025 and brought a nation from despair to joy in a big, big way. 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
1: Hashem hu abato vehu tamid mitpaer bi roe bi rak ta nekudot atovot. 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

If ever a song took the nation by storm, this is the one. Sason Shaulav with Tamid Ohevoti on Israel Hour Radio, a song praising God for all of the wonders of this world. And before that, a song begging God to make the world right again. Lior Narkis, Achenu Kol Beit Yisrael on Israel Hour Radio. I hope you're enjoying these songs, all inspired by October 7th and its aftermath. And if you are feeling emotional reliving this stuff, well, this is the kind of emotional roller coaster you will go on in my live presentation that I've brought all over the world already. It's called A Musical Hug from Israel, featuring the songs and the emotions of October 7th. If you haven't brought it to your community, now is the time. September, November, March, who knows when else, or anytime on Zoom, visit joshschroen.com for more information and to get in touch, joshschroen.com, and look for A Musical Hug from Israel for the songs, the emotions, and the inspiration of October 7th. And these incredible, incredible songs. As we continue to observe Tisha B'Av and Shabbat Nachamu and this very emotional week with songs that take us on another emotional roller coaster, we now go into the topic of the hostages. Every single day, we prayed and we worried and we wondered and we hoped and we just were worrying ourselves sick for good reason, because our own brothers and sisters were in captivity, dealing with unspeakable horrors each and every day. And the knowledge that they are back home is so incredibly comforting. Unfortunately, we know that there are many, many, many who did not come home. In fact, I was just watching The Voice last night, and one contestant came up and sang a song of longing for her late sister, who was murdered at the Nova Festival on October 7th. These are wounds that don't go away. These are wounds that will never go away. But thank God we have a silver lining in that many of our hostages have returned home to safety, to their families. We take you to two songs right now that reflected the pain and maybe to some extent the hope. We begin with Roni Dalumi singing a song written by Idan Reichel called Tachzor, Return, a song that was played on Galgalatz radio every single day at 5 p.m. until the last hostage came home. And we go from there to another song that, yes, was written while the hostages were still in captivity. But to me, it reflects the national spirit and the love that we all have for each other. It was called the Homeland Concert, and it came out in December of 2023. The organizers wanted to do something grand in support of our hostages, and so they invited 1,000 musicians and singers to come to the Caesarea Amphitheater and to sing a song urging Hamas to send our hostages Habaita, home. It's a beautiful song of unity, where we all came together in support of a very, very, very important cause that was close to all of our hearts. Beginning with Roni Dalumi and Idan Reichel, Tachzor, Israel Hour Radio.

released from a very painful place, it to me totally illustrates the unity and the beauty of the Jewish people. Habaita, they called it the Homeland Concert, and boy, was it something special and continues to be inspiring. It was a cover of a song from 1982, originally sung by Yardena Arazi, who was at the time urging the Israeli government to pull out of the First Lebanon War, and bring their soldiers habaita, home. Of course, this time it had a very, very different connotation. Before that, Roni Dalumi with the HaProyekt Shel Idan Reichel with Tachzor, Return on Israel Hour Radio. I need to say hello to Robin, who is tuned in from Pompeii. Thank you, Robin, for tuning in, never missing an episode live, no matter where in the world you are, and I am grateful. Thank you so much for tuning into Israel Hour Radio. Hello to Rich from Seattle. Hello to Karen from Israel. Glad to have you as part of our live studio audience. I am always grateful to everybody who joins us live and not live. If you're tuned into the podcast, do me a favor, send me an email, josh@joshschroen.com. Just let me know what you thought of today's show. There are so many people who listen every single week, and I don't even know you exist. Let me know you exist. Say hi. Email me. Get in touch one way or another and just say, yeah, hi, I was listening. That's all. That's all. I was listening to the show from July 26th. I'm out there. That's all I need to know. All right? That would be terrific. I'm Josh Schroen. Glad to have you on Israel Hour Radio. If there ever were two songs that illustrated the topic of the day, it was the two songs that represented Israel in the Eurovision Song Contest in 2024 and 2025. The October 7th attacks occurred at the end of 2023, and when it came time to choose the Eurovision song for 2024, Israelis looked at each other and they said, how in the world are we going to compete in the Eurovision Song Contest, a contest that's all about a celebration of life? We're just in too much pain to participate in the Eurovision. And so they came up with a song sung by Eden Golan called Hurricane. And as most of you know by now, that song came with a whole bunch of controversy. Israel originally released a song called October Rain, and they submitted it to Eurovision officials, and they came back with the answer, nope. You can't sing that song. It's too political. And Israel's delegation said, too political? What are you talking about? We're in pain. We're suffering. How can we not sing about our national trauma, our national pain? They said, sorry, can't do it. And they went back and forth for a while, and eventually Israel came up with some modifications. And the name of the song changed from October Rain to Hurricane. And it was sung beautifully by Eden Golan, leading Israel to a fifth place finish in Eurovision 2024. The next year, we went from pain to hope, from trauma to renewal. We went from Hurricane to New Day Will Rise, sung beautifully by Nova Festival survivor Yuval Rafael, and leading Israel that year in 2025 to a second place finish. When we're talking about songs that express our trauma and our grief against songs that express our hope and our optimism, we won't find two better examples than

Two incredibly powerful songs, one of tragedy and one of hope and healing. New Day Will Rise by Yuval Rafael, and before that, Hurricane by Eden Golan on Israel Hour Radio. Taking our hearts and tugging them, pulling them into a gazillion different directions, as has often been the case on this show ever since October 7th. I hope you're finding this music meaningful all over again as we revisit the music from our latest national tragedy from October 7th, 2023. And we have two more songs to go, and we take you now to Benaiah Barabi. Benaiah Barabi created a song that is a very, very important song because so much we were focused on those who lost their lives at the Nova Festival and on October 7th. But there were so many more that were affected. And what about the survivors? How are they supposed to move on? How are they supposed to continue their daily lives with the guilt, knowing that they were just a hairline away from losing their own lives and watching so many of those who they loved get murdered so brutally on that horrible day? I learned later from a social worker who had worked with survivors that they sat in a circle and they asked them, they said, "How are you feeling?" And they all said, I feel guilty dancing. I feel guilty singing. I feel guilty smiling. I feel like I'm not even allowed to be happy anymore. And they sat with them and they said, "No, it's okay to smile. It's okay to love. It's okay to sing. It's okay to continue to be happy. And it's okay not to be okay. No matter how you process this tragedy, no matter how you process your new reality, there's no right or wrong answer. It's all acceptable. It's all okay. And it's okay not to be okay."

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0: 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My name is Minas Kousoulas. I hope y'all have a great week. Ακούγατε την εκπομπή «Τη Φωνή της Ελλάδος» στο WRSU-FM New Brunswick 88,7. 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Γεια σας. Ladies and gentlemen, stand by for the Glimpses of India show up next.
1: I have a good friendship day.
0: You have a friendship day show?
1: Yes. We have friends for a while, right?
0: Yeah. Just a few weeks. Just a few years. Sounds good. Stand by.

0: Hey, it's Olivia Munn with my shelter pets, Frankie and Chance. 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

Good afternoon, friends, and yes, it is a wonderful afternoon, beautiful afternoon, and nice to be with you on this very fine afternoon. I'm sure you're having all kinds of fun all over the world, all over New Jersey, all over the beaches, all over the mountains, having picnics, etc., etc., while we are here for you to bring you nothing but the best in terms of Apna music. So Sangeet is our thing. 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We take very, very seriously, and we try to play those songs for you. And of course, Friendship Day, International Friendship Day, or is it National Friendship Day? Whatever it is, we always are for you as friends. So we will start off with a friend song, and you have some suggestions already on my email, glimpsesofindia@yahoo.com, glimpsesofindia@yahoo.com. And today we're not going to have any special guests in the studio, but you can be my special guest on the air, on radio, on the phone line. 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So here we go. We'll start off with a Guru Brahma, Guru Vishnu, because after all, Guru Purnima was there, and without Guruji, we would not be doing anything special. So that's what I'm going to start off with. It's a Brahma Mutra, a mantra rather, for wisdom and knowledge that is given to us by all our Gurujis, all our teachers. So since it's a very special Guru Purnima, a Teacher's Day for all of us, so why don't we remember our teachers? And if you want to say anything about your particular teacher, what he taught you, or he or she taught you, and what you are implementing from his knowledge given to you, so you can give me a call on that too, 732-932-8800. And we have several birthday wishes as well, and all that we will be talking about right now. And of course, Friendship Day is a big thing, and we can even play some picnic songs as well, because a lot of you are out there picnicking. So let's start off with Guru Purnima, Guru Brahma, Guru Vishnu.

What a nice way to get started by giving our Guruji, our teachers that gave us all the knowledge that we implemented throughout our lives. So why don't we pray for them, pray in their names, and that song, beautiful song. Well, it's just a little touch of a song. There are a lot of Guruji songs, and you can suggest them to me, and I will play them for you as well. Right now, let's go to a Dosti song. How about that? So this is for Pami. I hope you're enjoying, and you ask for a Dosti song in the voice that you like. Kishore Kumar, of course. Here, Kishore Kumar joins with Mannada, and from a very, very popular movie, one of the most popular films of all time, as you know. So let me give you this song to get started, and you can suggest some of your special Dosti songs. And suggest them too by calling. And if you'd like to say anything special for any of your Dost or friends, then all you have to do is give me a call, and I'll put you on the air live, and you can wish Happy Friendship Day or Happy Guruji Day or Happy whatever day here on your favorite program. Pami, this one for you. And happy birthday to you.

Amitabh Bachchan. Amitabh is still around. Unfortunately, Dharmender is gone from us. So is Rafi Saab, and we'd like to congratulate all those Rafi fans and all those singers who came together to give Rafi Saab a special tribute in several functions. And Rajan and company, Pradeep and all those wonderful singers got together, and they performed very, very nicely in the concert in the ITV, giving tribute to Rafi Saab. And it so happens that this month, Rafi's tribute combines with all those huge stars, the big stars, like Rajendra Kumar and Raj Kumar and Dilip Kumar, Uttam Kumar, Dara Singh, you name them. They all pass away in the month of July. And then at the end of July, Rafi Saab left us as well. But he combined with so many great stars and so many great musicians that we can go on and on and on. And I did a very special program combining all those tributes on my EBC show last Tuesday, and that was very, very well received. So thank you very, very much for giving me really confidence that we have still a lot of all-time listeners, the listeners of the golden era of music. And this is why we do this program. Try to remember those golden melodies, remember those legends who gave us the great experience with those melodies, and that's why we do this program for you who love that kind of music and that kind of entertainment. So anyway, I'm going to give you a song right now that is for my mother's tribute. My mother passed away on this day several years ago, and of course you cannot replace mothers. Yes, you can replace Guruji's teachers, that is, but not the mothers. So they did unbelievable things to raise you, and unconventional, unconditional love that they provided to us during our childhood. So to all the mothers out there, and of course I remember my mother as well. But I'm going to give you there are lots of great Mother's Day songs. If you like me to play any of them, I will play them for you as well. And there are more dosti songs coming up as well. But I'm going to give you a special Mother's Day song, Maya ko yaad kar. So hum yaad karte hain hamari Maya ji ko, hamari mothers ko. And this is a special, interesting song because Govinda, who is a great actor, of course, as you know, he can dance, he can act, he can do comedies, he can do serious stuff, but he also sang, and he had his own CDs that I was able to get, and his song for mothers is what I'm going to play for my mother and all out there, all the mothers that are listening today. So let me play this wonderful song, and please give me a call and keep me busy here trying to play the songs that you enjoy, because after all, this is WRSU, and you we emphasize because it's your program every Sunday afternoon from 3 to 5. So let me give you this Govinda's song. I was going to ask whose voice it is, but probably you wouldn't be able to guess that. But here's Govinda with the chorus in his own CD. So let me play this wonderful song about Maya. Maya ko yaad kar. Remember your mother. And I am remembering it every day.

hard to believe that Govind, the great actor, great comedian on the screen, can sing so well as well. And he sang this beautiful mother's song. So that will remind you of all your mothers. So Ashokbhai, thank you very, very much for your call. And of course, you are picnicking out there. And I mentioned about a lot of people picnicking today. It's a nice day. So I'm going to play some picnic songs as well. And if you have any particular song in mind, and Ashokbhai already has given me one, but I'll play them for you as well. But let me play another Dosti song that was suggested to us from our Bharat Darshan Music Club. Let me give a greetings and to all our Dost in the Bharat Darshan Music Club. And, of course, Meri Dosti, Mera Pyar, Tumhari Dosti, Tumhara Pyar, Hamesha, Hamesha, Hamare Saath Rahega. So let me give you that song. And Raj, thank you very much for suggesting this wonderful song. And it was from an interesting movie. Well, the movie itself was called Dosti. So since we are talking about Friendship Day, Dosti Day is here. And Meri Dosti Mera Pyar was a really fantastic song by Rafi Saab. So it's a tribute to Rafi as well, from the movie called Dosti. And interesting thing about this movie was that it wasn't a like typical love story, dance and sing and dance and all those love scenes and all that. This was the dosti and love between the two friends. So Dosti was a very definitive, different film, Rajashree film. And what a wonderful song this was. And you know who were the two friends in this movie? Do you remember those guys? Well, I don't think they did much after that. I think one of them continued as an actor. But who were the two actors who played the friends in this Tarachand Barjatia Rajashree production? Great music by Lakshmikant Pyaralal. I think that was one of his first one. And Majru Saab, Majru Sultanpuri, of course, wrote this wonderful, wonderful song. So let me play this song. And just to wake you up, let me know the two boys in this song and in this movie. They were the star. They were the dost, friends of the movie Friendship, Dosti. Give me a call, 732-932-8800 is, of course, always our number during the live program. And if you like to be on the air live, by all means, give me a call.

Yes, indeed. Ashok Bhai, yes, you remember the two boys. One was limping because one leg was missing and the other one was blind. But they became good friends and they were kind of begging on the streets and became friends, inseparable friends in the movie, wonderful movie called Dosti. Hope you enjoy that song and... thank you, Ashok Bhai, for mentioning the two actors who played. One of them was on my show, but the other one, I'm not sure whatever happened to them. Some of them, they both tried to be actors in other films. I'm not sure which films they were in, but people kind of forget about them after the hit film, Dosti. Sushil Kumar and Sudhir Kumar. So hope you enjoy that. Let me give you a song for picnic because they're out there. People are picnicking. So I'm going to play a picnic song for you. Right after this Dosti song, another Dosti song for you and all my friends out there. So let me ask you, mujhse dosti karoge? Kitne saal tak ki hai aapne?

Yes, that was a movie called Mujhse Dosti Karoge, Would You Be Friends With Me? Well, that's a good question, and I hope you are all friends with me and friends of Bharat Darshan Radio. Glimpses of India comes to you every Sunday afternoon, whether you are picnicking or beaching on the seashore, etc. But a lot of you are studying and a lot of you are making good marks. So, Kevin, congratulations to you, and enjoy your endeavor. And I wish you the very, very best, of course, out there in Florida land. So anyway, let me continue with the picnic song. And this one goes out to all those picnic lovers. Ashok Bhai is picnicking, and I'm sure many of you are also picnicking. And Kevin, this one is for you. And I'm sure you probably remember this song because it's about the days of the week. And then finally, after working very, very hard, Sunday comes to relax. So enjoy this one. Today is a Sunday. And a wonderful song by Rafi and Asha Bhonsle. And hope you enjoy this evergreen song suggested by, of course, our friend Ashok Bhai. So chero dun matwalonki.

little bit of a rock and roll there for Kevin out there in Tampa. So, Kevin, I hope you enjoy that rocky song about picnic, people picnicking a whole Monday, Tuesday, Wednesday, Thursday, Friday, Saturday. They work like crazy. And then, of course, they take a break on Sunday. So that was the enjoyment they had doing the picnic and dancing and singing and having fun. So I hope you all having fun out there. And of course, what is there to add to all your fun about picnicking and swimming and whatever you were doing, but to include the golden music of Apna Desh and all those wonderful songs that you grew up with. And that song by Asha Bhonsle and Rafi Saab, both of them are no longer with us. Asha just recently, Rafi Saab way back, and Rafi, they both made incredible journey into our memory land, our world of music. So our salute to them for coming up with such wonderful, wonderful songs. Let me give you another kind of a dosti song, and this was a little bit recent one, and two guys, one Bade Mia and the other one Chote Mia. So they had a great dosti, and here's a nice song from Bade Mia, Chote Mia. Hope you enjoy that. Giving you a little bit of variety, because after all, the variety is the middle name of glimpses of variety India.

happy song for all the peppy enjoyment that you are getting at the picnic levels. And of course, the two friends, one Bade Mia and the other one Chote Mia, coming together for a good friendship and a nice song. And that song goes out to our friends, and we had a wonderful time with them, the Javeri family. So thank you very, very much for coming all the way from Michigan, Chirag Bhai, and from New York, Jigar Bhai, and the family. So we wish you all well for the rest of the summer, and we hope to get together once again. But anyway, that's that song described the enjoyment that people are having with this kind of weather, and forget about what's going on all around the world. We just enjoy our daily lives the way we want to. So before we take a break, I want to rekindle the memory of our Gurujis. And this is a special song suggested by our very talented member of the music club, Gangaji. So Ganga, thank you very much for suggesting this wonderful song, and hope you enjoy listening to it, and hope you have some time to suggest some more songs like this. This is an interesting song about Guruji. So fold your hands and do one day Guru Param Param.

0: Beautiful song, of course, about Guruji's. And thank you, Gangaji, for suggesting that wonderful song. And we'll have some more picnic songs, friendship songs, Guruji songs. You name them. We will try to bring them to you on your favorite program. Glimpses of India, Bharat Darshan, coming to you live. So our number here, live calling, is 732-932-8800. We'll have some more in the next hour. So we'll take a little break here for station identification, and then we'll continue with your favorite program on your favorite station, WRSU, coming up. So stay tuned. And Sunday ko hum aate hain. So Sunday ke Sunday. Anyway, so we'll start off with a kind of a Sunday song for you. Coming up after the break. So let's take a little break. And if you have any suggestions for picnic songs or friendship songs or any kind of songs, this is your program. So give us a call, would you?
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We are back, and that starting music, of course, has been going on for 52 years plus. So I hope you enjoy that wonderful dance music of India that we play in the beginning of our program. And I want to thank, since we are talking about Friendship Day, I want to thank our friends who made it possible for us to hang in here for so many years to bring you nothing but the best from Apna Desh. And my buddy Minas, thank you very, very much. And I'm going to miss you next week, but have an enjoyable day next Sunday. But I will be back, and we have a special program coming up next week as well, with special guests, community guests, and you don't want to miss that. And of course, you can always suggest some topics, tributes, tidbits, trivias, all that stuff, because after all, without your information exchange, it would be kind of boring for me. So I'll like to communicate and connect with my listeners. So do give me a call, or you can write to me, Glimpses of India, one word, Glimpses of India at yahoo.com. And you can always call during the live program, 732-932-8800. So since we're talking about Sunday Ko Sunday, Sunday Ko Pyar Hota Hai Hamara Saath, Lekin Monday Ko Kya Hota Hai? Sunte Hain Ye Program, Ye Gana, Asha Mosle Aur Mahendra Kapoor Ke Saath. And that's also a picnic song, by the way. So enjoy. You cannot see it, but enjoy the music nonetheless. But see it on the web and you will see the picnicking.

Yeah, keep on laughing, keep on enjoying the picnic and the songs about the picnic that we play for you while you are enjoying your wonderful day. And yes, Samato Suhana Hai. And if you like me to play any type of songs, of course, our topics are the Friendship Day and the Guru Purnima, which is the Teacher's Day in our country. And of course, picnicking going on all over the place. So let me play one more picnic song, and hope you enjoy this one too. Tell, since I'm getting less calls because people are busy, I guess, tell me name of the film for this Kishore Da classic. And Pammi, you like Kishore Kumar, so let me play this one for you. And yes, Samato bahut suhana hai. I hope to make it more suhana by playing some suhane songs. And Sahana, this one for you and mommy. Samahe suhana, beautiful song.

What a beautiful song, of course, sung by the great Kishorda. But here's a question just to wake you up from your picnicking and having fun and not paying attention to what I'm doing here. Why don't you give me a call and let me know. Of course, I told you it's a Kishorda song. You can tell me on whom. Who is the person on the screen lip-syncing that Kishorda classic? Kishorda classic. So that is your question for the day.

person on the screen lip-syncing that wonderful song with the guitar. All right, so let me go on to another picnic song. I hope we are giving you all kinds of diversification of songs, picnic songs, friendship songs, Guru Purnima songs, and you name them, your songs. So do give me a call and let me know what you'd like to hear, and we will play that for you. But in the meantime, go ahead and do some search, some Google Azam, and tell me on whom that beautiful song by Kishorda was picturized. Here's a classic picnic song.

Yes, indeed. You having fun in the picnic, and you can be birds in the sky or down on the ground in the bicycles or whatever you're doing in the picnic area. Keep on doing. And Suresh Bhai, thank you very, very much for paying attention and paying and listening to your favorite program. And you are my favorite loyal listener as well. But I ask the questions just because I want you to get involved in the program and get me involved in the program as well, because otherwise it wouldn't be too interesting, would it? Anyway, so let me...

Let me give you some more songs about Picnic or any other songs that you like to hear. All you have to do is let me know, and I shall play them for you right here on your favorite program. And our number is 732-932-8800. Where is everybody? And I hope you all be here with me on next Sunday, because that's a special day with a couple of good community leaders coming up.

two great artists of Hindi cinema music, Mukesh Chandamathur and Muhammad Rafi, coming together on that beautiful song about Dost and the Jodi that was very, very popular on the screen in those days. Anyway, hope you enjoy that Dosti song too. And since it is, it was international, not international mostly, but national, at least in the US, National Friendship Day. So all our friends out there who are listening, and if you are truly a friend, give me a call and I'll play a song for you, and wish you the very, very best in your endeavors and our friendship. Anyway, speaking of friendship, one of our very, very good friends and one of the talented singer, a great personality, very, very humble person, but very, very talented and very, very accomplished person, Ram, passed away a few weeks ago, and we don't want to miss him. We always think of him, and this song, it goes out to our dost Naraha. And our salute to his memory and his accomplishments in his own field. Ram, wherever you are, our salute to you. And this song is for you. One of my favorite songs as well.

What a beautiful song. So emotionally sung by the great Mukesh Chandra Mathur, and of course, who else but the great Raj Kapoor provided his mastery of acting in that great song. And we dedicate that song to our friend Ram Kantaji, our salute to you for being such a strong lady, suffering such loss with us. Anyway, let's continue with more songs. And well, there are quite a few songs that we can play, but it's up to you to suggest songs for me, and you let us know, you know, who, what we should be playing. And the topics I already told you, the great topics are Guru Purnima, the Friendship Day, and of course we put in the picnic day as well. Keep on ping pong, thinking of ping pong, playing ping pong in the picnic day. But anyway, so hope you enjoy that. And let's find some more song. And of course, I want to play your song that you suggest. So all you have to do is let me know what is your favorite songs, and we shall try our best to play them for you. So let's see. Tere jaisa yaar kahan milega? This is what we all think of. So let's see. We play that song for you from the movie that has a title called Yarana. That is dosti. That is, of course, friendship. So this is the friendship song.

Thank you very, very much for suggesting another wonderful song. So, salamat rahe, amara dostana, yarana, whatever you want to call it. So, let's play that song. Salamat rahe, dostana, amara. Be sure to Rafi Saab once again.

Beautiful songs, of course. Nice to hear from people, even though they are busy picnicking or driving or whatever. But of course, it's always a pleasure to hear from our listeners. And Huck Saab is always there. And today, Mrs. Huck is with him. So he better watch out and speak gently and nicely, Huck Saab. And so Irfan Saab, aapke liye, or Mrs. Huck, or Huck Saab ke liye, ye gana picnic ke baare mein hai. Aapne dekha hoga, suna hoga. Asha and Lata, two great sisters together singing this wonderful song. And you have to tell me what is the name of the film in which this song is picturized. So it's Saira Banu and Company. So Mrs. Huck Saab Banu, aapke liye.

Yes, when two great talented sisters get together and sing such songs, of course, they have to be very, very popular. And the film was Padoshan, and thank you very much for suggesting that song. It's very similar to the one Panchi Banu that we played there earlier, Picturize on Nutan. This was Picturize, of course, on Saira Banu and Company. Hope you enjoy that picnic song. Let's go back to Dosti, and this is an interesting song that I just found. Of course, internet Zindabad. And Dosti Ka Naam Hai Yari by Saurabh Kumar. And it's an interesting song, so I thought, why don't I introduce that song to you for the internet, for the National Friendship Day. So, Suresh Bhai, hope you enjoy this one.

Well, we heard that song before, so let me get back to our two friends on the screen, Shashi Kapoor and Amitabh Bachchan, for this evergreen song. Tell me the name of the film for this. Are Yaar Sun Yaari Teri.

Well, time is going fast. So, Reshma, I couldn't play the song that you had suggested. But here's one of our favorite songs. My favorite actor, Pran, of course. And Yari Hai Iman Mera. So, listeners, Yari Hai Hamara Iman. Aap sujate rahenge aur sunte rahiye. We'll be back next Sunday afternoon with your favorite program. And don't forget to tune in and spread the word that we have a couple of very talented and very accomplished community leaders coming up on our program. So you don't want to miss that. Anyway, so here's Amitabh and Pran, of course, becoming Yaar after a while.

Well, friends, keep the friendship alive and keep it going until we meet again, and you can rekindle our memories and melodies and our friendship together for so many years. We will continue our journey with each other. Dave Joshi here saying so long, and stay tuned now for the Voice of Ireland coming up next here on WRSU. Don't forget to tune in next Sunday afternoon for a special show.

0: hurt in a game? 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
2: 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I am not, because I am in Los Angeles.

Well, good evening and welcome to the Glory in the Hair and the Voice of Ireland here on WROCUFM in New Brunswick. I am your host, Michael Callahan, here to bring you the best in Irish music for the next 55 minutes or so. And you just heard from Maurice Lennon doing Brian Boru's March, one of our many versions of that particular song. And today is Sunday, August 2nd, and it's a relatively nice day here in central New Jersey. A little overcast, not as hot as it's been, but it's pleasant enough. Though both my dog and I are still waiting for the cool weather in September when we can go outside and not sweat profusely when we walk around the park. So, but having said that, we will be patient, although we do have the dog days of August coming up, and that's going to be a challenge for both of us. Not because she's a dog, but because it's too damn hot. Okay, so today we're going to be doing a little bit of a tribute to one Glenn Hansard, because as you may all know, that he passed away earlier this week from an apparent motorcycle accident in West Dublin. The details are kind of sketchy as to what happened, but it happened very early in the morning, something like 4 a.m. local time, and I heard some rumors that it was a mechanical failure of the motorcycle, and or it was a medical issue that he couldn't deal with at the time. Either way, we lost a truly great performer. And I'm going to play some of his music tonight, and a little bit of a tribute for him. But having said that, we're going to hear from John Spillane, to hear him do a song called We Are Going Sailing. And here we go.

And that was Alton doing Donald August Muttig. Before that, you heard from Frankie Begley, I assume that's a relation to Seamus Begley, doing Andrukhid Bjog. I'm sure I'm messing up that pronunciation. That translates to The Little Bridge. And up top, you heard from John Spillane from his re-released album. And that's called We're Going Sailing, which sounds like a nice idea on a day like today. And next up, we're going to hear, well, first let me talk about Glenn Hansard. My social media feed is just filled with all kinds of thoughts about Glenn. And from all accounts, he was just one of the most generous, talented, prolific singer-songwriters out there, on a par with all the other greats that have been gone through history. Unfortunately, his time was short. He was only 56 years old. He had a young son, I think 1 or 2 years old, and I'm sure that's devastating for the family. And of all the things that he's done, and he's done a lot for men, I think he left high school, or what we would consider high school, at the age of 13, and decided to go busking for a living, and he did all right for himself. He learned the ropes at an early age, and he was not afraid to go out there and do it, you know, 14, 18 hours a day, and he went through the ropes, and he's done a fantastic job. One of the things that amazes me is all the charitable work that he's done. Even up until when he became quote-unquote famous, he was still doing charity work in Dublin for, I believe it's called a Simon organization, or Simon Bills, for homeless people in Dublin. And he would do a Christmas Eve concert, and he did it just about every time he was in Dublin when he was available, even though he could have commanded all kinds of money for doing concerts, you know, in and around Ireland and across the European continent, and even here in the States. And he's done a remarkable job. I can't say enough about what I've seen from him, and I've been a longtime fan of his. And he put out an album a few years back, and it's very, very moving. Name of the album, let me get this right, because it's really worth listening to. And it is called The Swell Season. So it was him and his co-writer, Markita Irglova. I think she was a Finnish, she may have been a Finnish woman, but two very talented singer-songwriters. So we're going to hear him do one of his classic tunes, and this is called Star Star, and it's a live version of the song. So you may hear a lot of background noise, but it's really

And that was Gaelic Storm doing Kunla off their album called Chicken Boxer. Before that, you heard from John Whalen doing The Humours of Ballyconnell. And starting it all off was, again, Glenn Hansard and Marquita Irglova doing Star Star, a live version from their recently re-released album called Strict Joy. A lot of very good stuff there. So if you're a fan of Glenn Hansard and Marquita, you might enjoy this CD or album. Or not CD, download it, however you can listen to it. I think you would enjoy it. Okay, we have a couple of announcements to make. First up, the AOH picnic, the annual picnic, which is going to happen on Saturday, August 22nd. And the event is noon to 6 p.m., rain or shine. That's Eagle Airy Lodge in Bridgewater, New Jersey. And the ticket price includes food, drinks, games, music, and a whole bunch of other stuff going on there. The entertainment is by Willie Lynch Band, a perennial favorite. And kids' activities with prizes, and there'll be a cornhole contest with prizes. Not quite sure what that is, but I'm sure it's going to be a fun day. And if you're interested in attending this event, you can contact Neil Mahoney, and you can call him or text him at 908-672-3686. He can only accept cash, checks, or Zelle payments, so if you want, contact him. If you buy the tickets before the 15th, you get a discounted price. So by all means, give him a call. You could also get to him by email, neilmahoneynyc@yahoo.com. So let's hope you folks get to do that. And if for some reason you missed that or you didn't get enough Willie Lynch, there's the Irish Fun Day on Sunday, August 30th, a week after that event. 12 to 5 p.m. at Schaefer Farms in Flemington, New Jersey. And the event for the day includes Willie Lynch, of course, and his up-and-coming band, the Band of Rogues, and another band, I believe it is, the Coffin Ships. Haven't heard of them. And it looks like there'll be some bagpipers there, the Rory O'Moore School of Irish Piping and Dancing. And that's all, I don't know if there's a charge for that, but guarantees to be a very pleasant day. Again, Schaefer Farms, and you can call them at 908-782-2704. Again, Schaefer Farms at 908-782-2705 for an Irish Fun Day with Willie Lynch and friends. Okay, let's get back to the music. Next up, we're going to hear from Lancome, a band that I follow quite closely, and they have a very unique way of presenting music. Normally, it's a very dark tone to it, but it's good nonetheless. So here we go with Bad Luck to the Rolling Water.

And that lovely rendition of Sonny was sung by Emmylou Harris, Dolores Cain, and Mary Black. Very, very lovely version. And before that, you heard from Eileen Ivers off her album called Beyond the Bog Road, and it was called Kitty's Wedding. And before that, you heard Lancome off their album Between the Earth and the Sky, and the name of the track was Bad Luck to the Rolling Water. Kind of a bizarre title for an even more bizarre song. I've got to sit down and listen to the lyrics much more carefully, as sometimes it's a little baffling. Okay, well, we're nearing the end of the program, my good friends. I'll be back next week, as usual, with some more music, probably some new music, too. There's a bunch of stuff coming down the pike that I want to download and present to you. And we're going to leave you with one last track, and that is by none other than Glenn Hansard. He has a habit of closing out all his, or I shouldn't say all, most of his concerts with this tune that you're all familiar with, The Old Triangle. In this particular version, he invites the audience to sing along, and they don't fail him. So you're going to hear him do The Old Triangle as done live. I'm not quite sure where it was recorded, but it's a very pleasant song to listen to, especially when you consider that Glenn himself was born and raised in North Dublin, I believe it was. And so with that, here we go with The Old Triangle.

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All right. Hey, this is the New Day Show. Welcome to each and everyone who are out there today. We're so excited. I am your host, Reverend Dr. Jerquinton, better known as Dr. Q. For the next hour, we're bringing you great music, meaningful conversation, and inspiration you need to make today a little brighter. So today's program features a very special guest with an exciting opportunity for our community, especially our young adults. So we'll be talking about civic engagement, leadership, and how every voice can make a difference. Stay with us because you don't want to miss this conversation with the one and only Dr. Suzanne Mullins. She will be our special guest. She joins us to talk about Voterville, the Bergen County Black Caucus Signature Civic Engagement Festival. So stay tuned. New day. I am Dr. Q.

All right. Hey, you're listening to the New Day Show. This is Dr. Q. And so we are truly grateful for every minute, every moment. So coming up in just a few moments, our special guest, she will share details about an exciting community event. Not only will empower the next generation with civic engagement, culture, and action, you know someone between the ages of 18 to 35. You got to encourage them to stay tuned. This conversation can inspire them to get involved and to make an impact. Don't touch that stream. We'll be right back. This is Dr. Q, New Day.

0: and she is amazing. So let's give her this opportunity to shine, because it is a new day in her world. And so we're so grateful for a new world to take part. And so, ladies and gentlemen, I introduce to some and present to others no other than Dr. Mullins. Hello, Dr. Mullins.
1: Hello, how are you?
0: Good, good. Welcome to the New Day Show. All right.
1: Thank you.
0: For those who are meeting you for the first time, tell us who you are and what you're passionate about.
1: Sure. I'm Dr. Suzanne Mullins. I'm currently the president of the Bergen County Black Caucus. And I'm also a nurse educator as well as a nurse leader. And when I have time, I'm also a community advocate. So, you know, in terms of passion for me, I find passion in empowering our people. Definitely through education and through civic engagement and service.
0: Awesome.
1: So that's just a little bit about me.
0: She said just a little bit. I like that. Well, it's a new day in your world. What has been your defining moment in your journey?
1: That's a great question. Just realizing that, you know, change happens every day when people just become informed, engage, and just have the empowerment to lead our community. That's where I see the most change happening.
0: Okay. That's good. If you had to describe your mission in one sentence, what would it be?
1: So my mission, I'm going to just describe what I put forth through the Bergen County Black Caucus. And we are here to organize, engage, and advocate, because our mission is really at the core to have a better presence by way of more elected officials, Black elected officials in Bergen County.
0: Okay. Awesome. I'm just excited. I'm getting goosebumps just to hear that someone is really focused and standing up on behalf of the people. What obstacles have shaped you the most?
1: Well, just learning that setbacks aren't necessarily failures, and they're going to prepare you for a greater purpose, and just to keep going.
0: Okay. I like that. Keep going. So what has inspired you to pursue this path? There's so many paths out there. Why this one?
1: Well, funny enough, my passion for helping people is where it originates, being a nurse for some number of years and just, you know, naturally expanding that caring nature into serving my community.
0: That's awesome. I've been privy recently to be able to assist young men and young women to train for medical assistance and for LPN to prepare for the Nexlex. And so it's amazing to see it's such a shortage when it comes to our community. And for some reason, individuals are not prepared for the exam. Say, for instance, with the practical nurse, you have to take the T's, and it's math, science, language, reading, and you need a minimum of 44% in order to be enrolled into the program. Program could be 1 year, 2 years, and it involves clinicals, but it's surprising. I wish that there were like pre-courses to prep and train students beforehand, before they come out. And just to hear it in your voice, it sounds like you are advocating to really help legislators and put the right people in place so that they can make the right moves. Was there ever a moment when you wanted to just say, I want to give up, it's not a new day? And what kept you going?
1: Well, there's always moments where you feel like giving up because, you know, things can be tough and it's just not easy to just motivate people, get up and find motivation yourself. But just remembering who I serve always gives me the strength to just keep going. It's not really for me, it's a bigger purpose. But, you know, you just have to always continue to encourage yourself and find that drive because, you know, at the end, you're doing something for the people.
0: That is true. Who has been your greatest influence, Dr. Mullins?
1: I have to give that recognition to my parents. You know, they all have always inspired me. I've lost both of them in the past 3 years.
0: I'm so sorry to hear that.
1: You know, finding, again, that faith and just resilience to move on without them, but still understanding that I know they've instilled great things in me and I can carry that on throughout my life and on to my children and my community.
0: Awesome. I like that word, carry on. Awesome. Awesome. And what scripture has carried you through difficult seasons?
1: Oh, that's easy because I always say it, and it's I can do all things through Christ who strengthens me.
0: All right. Yes. All right. I like that. I like that. So, what does purpose mean to you, Dr. Mullins? How would you shape that? How would you describe that to our audience who are listening today?
1: So for me, purpose is doing something that's for others, not just for yourself. Mm. So sometimes we're out here on the battlefield and, you know, you ask what keeps you going. And sometimes you wonder, you know, am I doing the right thing? Mm-hmm. But using your gifts to make life better for someone else is what I would really define as purpose. Because it has to be bigger than you and you have to see beyond just yourself.
0: I know that's right. That's good. That's good. All right. So here we are. Cut across the field. Let's get to the heart of why we are here today. What makes a great leader?
1: Being a great leader is not having all the answers, you know? You have to really be able to listen. You have to be able to serve others and just create opportunities that will help your mission go forward and help your whole outlook be successful.
0: Okay.
1: That's really what a leader is about.
0: Okay. So stand in that park right now. How do you balance excellence with compassion?
1: Well, you know, as you were speaking about those students taking the T's, you know, I am a dean of nursing and I have very high standards. Mm-hmm. So I also have to remember that, you know, people are fighting a battle that we may not see. And they're not always able to articulate, but you have to be able to balance both because, you know, medical profession, you have a high standard. You're taking care of someone's life. But at the end of the day, we try to shape everyone into being who they want to be and to achieve their goals.
0: I like that, Dr. Mullins. That is so poignant in today's world. Another shift. I like the shift. I'm a big Knicks fan, and so I've noticed they went from not being popular to world champions. And so what concerns you most about our communities today? Don't necessarily have to be Bergen County, but just in general, what concerns you the most? Since you stated that you are in charge of the Black Caucus in Bergen County. What has really been the thorn in your side that is affecting our communities today? When you hear Nolan Wells family, or Wells Nolan family, I'm not sure if I'm correctly saying his name, but it's definitely a Nolan in there. When you hear the new 2026 Emmett Till situation, what is really at the forefront when you guys meet as a caucus?
1: So what concerns us the most is, I would have to say, just in one sentence, is probably about voting. And even with Nolan Wells and just things that are going on in the community, whether it's Bergen County or not, there is a connection to voting in some way, and it can be, the argument could be made. So it's the disconnection and sometimes misinformation that keeps people, excuse me, from participating in decisions that affect their lives, and that's really concerning to me.
0: Wow, that's good. So what gives you hope for this next generation?
1: You know what gives me hope? These young people give me hope, okay? Because they are our future, and it's up to us to really organize and help them with being leaders that we want to see them become. You know, as we grow older, and we really have to do our part in shaping the future.
0: Awesome. That is such well said. So my question, this question always pops out when I'm talking to people, whether it's after church or before a town hall meeting. How can ordinary people make an extraordinary difference? How?
1: It's simple. They can volunteer. They can mentor a young person. Mm. They can absolutely get out and vote. Mm. And they could just simply show up, because small actions create lasting change. Mm. And as you know, we can always learn something new every day. But sometimes we have to take ourselves out of these phones and devices that can easily be distractions, and just get back to connecting with our people.
0: Dr. Mullins, that is awesome. I really embrace that. Thank you for sharing that. Let's talk about current projects. Tell us about what you're working on right now.
1: Oh, I'm very excited about Voterville. I know it's a new concept. We are on our second year this year.
0: Okay.
1: It's presented by the Bergen County Black Caucus. So it's a community festival that brings families together with fun music, civic education. We have local vendors and businesses. So it's really a day of fun out in the park in Teaneck, New Jersey, August 8th, so that people can kind of take the sting off some of the civic engagement topics that usually come with it and associate it with something fun.
0: Okay, awesome. So why is this project important today?
1: Because democracy is about being engaged and being accessible and just something that the whole family can experience. We vote every year, so it shouldn't be something that we stray away from. We should know what's going on. We should know what's at stake, and we have to be involved.
0: Absolutely. Definitely got to be involved. You have hit the nail on the head, as my grandfather will always say. So how can listeners support or get involved with Voterville?
1: Well, they can absolutely come out August 8th. If they are a vendor and they're interested, they can always reach out to us in terms of how they can be involved, or they can just support our ongoing initiatives that we do throughout the year.
0: Awesome. All right. So now let's continue to have some fun. We call this rapid fire. All right. Coffee or tea?
1: Coffee.
0: Okay. Early bird or night owl?
1: Night owl.
0: Beach or mountains?
1: Definitely beach.
0: Okay. Favorite Bible character besides Jesus?
1: Oh, I would have to say Joseph, whom I named my son after.
0: Oh, beautiful. One word people use to describe you, Dr. Mullins?
1: Strong.
0: Wow. What's one message you want every listener to remember today?
1: Your voice matters, your vote matters, and your service matters.
0: If someone is listening today and they feel discouraged, what would you say to them?
1: Definitely don't give up. Your current situation doesn't define, you know, what's to come. And just stay strong and keep going. As we say, sweet Jesus, one day at a time.
0: One day at a time. So where can listeners connect with you?
1: So they can follow us. We're on the Bergen County Black Caucus on social media. That's on Instagram,
0: okay,
1: TikTok, and Facebook. They can follow our website at www.bcbcnj.org. And any of those outlets, you can reach me, and we'll get back to you. And we just want you to get involved.
0: I know that's right. Get involved. That's what it's all about. Dr. Mullins, before we let you go, would you leave us one word of encouragement?
1: For everyone listening, I just want to say we have to just hope. Keep hope alive and stay in the game. Don't give up.
0: Awesome. Awesome. At the New Day Show, we believe every one day is another day, another opportunity to grow, to serve, to inspire. As we close here with Dr. Mullen, who so eloquently shared her passion in this amazing project that's coming up August 8th. And so we want your tomorrows, which is a new day. For someone who is listening today, we want your tomorrows to be a new day. I'm so grateful. Thank you, Dr. Mullins, for your time, for your passion.
1: Thank you. Thank you so much.
0: Can't wait to see August 8th. Can't wait.
1: That's right. Come out.
0: All right. Thank you so much for taking the time out today. Have an awesome day.
1: And thank you for having me. Take care.
0: All right. Take care.

All right. As we come to the end of today's program, I want to extend my sincere thanks to Dr. Suzanne Mullings for joining us and sharing the vision behind Voterville. We appreciate the Bergen County Black Caucus for investing in civic education and encouraging the next generation of leaders to become active participants in shaping their communities. To everyone listening today, remember, inform citizens, build stronger neighborhoods, stronger communities, and a stronger future. Thank you for spending part of your day with me. Until the next time, keep your faith strong, your hope alive, and remember that every new day is another opportunity to make a difference. Dr. Q, and this has been the New Day Show. God bless you. Have an amazing day.

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All right, I feel right at home. Welcome back to the New Day Show. I'm Quentin here at WRSU FM, New Brunswick. And so we're excited to continue what we started at the 6 p.m. hour. And so every Sunday we're here. That's right. And so sit back, relax. We got great music. That is Bob James and the late David Sanborn, who had a golden saxophone horn. He's up there on the other side with Grover Washington Jr., along with John Coltrane. That's right. And they're in a new orchestra up there playing some good melodies that will make you feel good. That's right. Even on a day like this, with a little sizzle and drizzle, we're feeling good. All right, I'm excited. We're going to continue to have some good music for you, to let you know that, hey, we put together a playlist that not only will just help you, revive you, and not only that, it will put you in sync of your better days that are coming. All right, so up next, Lady Blackbird, and this is from the album Black Acid Soul. It'll Never Happen Again. A New Day.

Wow. That's all I can say. That voice is just boom. You know, one of the things about music is when you think about the idea, our theme tonight is to be in good standing. And so when you are in good standing, your spirit almost feels like the song you just heard. And so it just goes on your shoulders and all the way up into your ears. And here's another voice that I think you will love. Her name is Izzo Fitzroy, and this is called Nobody Knows. Everybody knows this ain't right. That's right. I'm just reading what the lyrics say. He's like, man, he need Grammarly. No, I'm just reading what the lyrics say, and I'm reading what her name is. All right, new deck.

All right. I mean, did you hear that voice? I tell you, it just has such a strong, deep, down touch. And I tell you, one of the things about life is, as we continue our theme for this amazing night here at the New Dead Show, here at the College Studio, one of the premier schools in the country, Rutgers, and to have a station like WRSU that's been around for quite some time. And one of the highlights for me is to play good music that really touches your spirit and your soul. And up next, we're going to do, let's do Around the Sun by Amo and Amo. And let's see how that works. New Day.

All right, Amo, and that is Around the Sun. All right, this is one and only New Day Show, and so we're excited as we keep on continuing on, and so we realize even on this day, we are grateful, we're humble, and we appreciate every second, every minute. And this particular song is called Naked, and Bernice is her name. Such an amazing voice. Van Leer. Bernice Van Leer. Here we go. New Day.

All right, I told you that was smooth. And so we're just going to continue to play some more good music. And on this particular day, we are so thankful. That was Naked, and that was Bernice Van Leer. All right, as we continue to come down the hill, we've been up here for quite some time, and we're going to move a little Jack Page, and this is Sunrise, New Day.

All right, Jack Page, Sunrise, Wake Up and See Your Face. Hey, this is Quentin here at the New Day Show, listening to WRSU FM, New Brunswick. Hey, what's going on, everybody? Hey, feel free to drop us a line. You have any requests, 732-932-8800. All right, so let us continue. This is called GJ and Mama, It's Okay to Cry, New Day.

All right, that's GJ. Mama, it's okay. That's right. Where would you be if you didn't have your mama? There's a lot of people out there never had their mama. I was blessed. I'm thankful to have my mama. And so let's just continue to keep all of us in your spirit, because there's some mothers out there who are willing and able. They got a lot of love to share with a whole world. That's right. So you don't ever have to be alone. All right. Micah Miller. And so this is called Trouble.

I tell you. Oh, man. Micah Miller is just amazing. That's Trouble. All right. Up next, Matt Johnson and Roki. This is called Place in My Heart, New Day.

All right, star of the story. You are a star of the story. You are amazing. You are blessed. You are highly favored. You're awesome. Tell somebody I am the star of the story. Our theme tonight is to be in good standing. And to be in good standing, once again, when you hear that you are a star of the story, people may look at you a certain way. People may reject you. You may not make the line for sorority or fraternity this week when it comes to Pledge Week here at Rutgers. But guess what? You're still a star of the story. That's right. And so you're always going to be in good standing. All right. That was Heat Wave. And so we miss Heat Wave. All right. And so up next, we're going to try to play this particular cut. We had a request, and so let's see what we can do to get this out for y'all. Is that all right? And so this is what it is. Okay, let's see. What can we do? What can we do? Let's do what it do. All right, here we go. And this is Karak and Schmack, and this is the Pleasure Center New Day.

All right, here we are. And Karak and Smock, and that is Pleasure Century. All right, as we continue to wind down here at the last few minutes, 10 minutes, I want to play some more songs. Our theme, once again, to be in good standing. To be in good standing really kind of helps us to recuperate. And regardless of what's going on in the world, we can still say thank you. I want to thank everyone for their request. Thank everyone for just listening. And let's go deep into the crates tonight. And this is one for those who may not remember the blue light down in the basement. Some of you may not be old enough. But if you watch movies like Coolie High and different movies like that, you'll understand. Or Dead Presidents, when they turn the red light or the blue light, here we go, New Day. This is a song that was usually played. All right.

All right. The one and only Adele Phonics. Ooh, smooth. You know, one of the good things that we used to enjoy when we had the blue light and the red lights and the music just be playing, it was fun. And so everybody here just gather around as we close. And so I just want to drop some good stuff to you. All right, Uncle Q is here. And so listen, you may be on campus today, you may be on campus next semester, but guess what? Be in good standing. Be in good standing means your reputation. Treat people with kindness. Love people. Continue to say hello and good morning. Soft skills. Things that happen. Don't look at your phone when you're crossing the crosswalk. When the car stops, nod your head and say thank you because you could have got hit. And so when someone from the cafeteria or for some of the restaurants give you your food, say thank you. And so these are just some of the ways of soft skills. I've seen plenty of folks with straight A's, but they don't have soft skills. They don't know how to walk in a room and say good evening or good morning, everyone. They just go and sit in the corner. That's rude. You're supposed to always walk in a room and enter and say good morning. And even if no one says it, you in good standing. So I just wanted to share that with somebody today. Be in good standing all week, all month, and for the rest of the semester. All right, I'm Quentin. I'm signing off. I'm here each and every Sunday from 6 p.m. to 8 p.m. New day.

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6: Jim here from Notes of Interest. Thought I'd try something a little bit different with this show. I'm going to open not with our usual stomping at the Savoy, but I'm just going to switch it around a little bit. I had the great, great good fortune to see Joe Jackson in New York over the last weekend, and it was a wonderful show. The man still has chops. Both he and Graham, maybe. Wonderful show. So I'm going to lead off with something that I don't understand quite why I recall him playing at the show.